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And every day I felt wishing for a ray of light.

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Suppose a rock's out of the question. Send me weekend. 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

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Suppose a rock's out of the question. Here's my confession. Suppose a rock's out of the question. Confession. Suppose a rock.

Adam Gonti je frontman kapely Three Days Grace. Adam Gonti je frontman kapely Three Days Grace. Je frontman kapely Three Days Grace. Frontman kapely Three Days Grace. Kapely Three Days Grace. Grace.

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An old coat for a pillow, and the earth was last night's bed. A pillow, and the earth was last night's bed. And the earth was last night's bed.

Hello. Hello, this is Andy Deris from. Hello, this is Andy Deris from Halloween. Hello, this is Andy Deris from Halloween. Hello, this is Andy Deris from Halloween, and we are on Rock. Hello, this is Andy Deris from Halloween, and we are on Rock Radio at the Czech Republic.

this motherfucker. Get asked it. Time to burn the casket. Time to burn this motherfucker down. Time to burn the casket. Time to burn this motherfucker.

fight and shout and tears. We got to a point, shout and tears. We got to a point, tears.

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My brothers who fight by my side, gather my horse and weapons. Tell